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I hope y'all ain't tired. This party's just getting started. Matter of fact, we got the biggest stories out of Nashville. 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
1: Hey, shout out to the 85-year-old guy in South Florida trying to recapture his youth by getting arrested for drag racing. 40-mile-an-hour zone. He was hitting 110. What the hell was he driving?

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1: Ella Langley. It's her world. We're just living in it at this point, y'all. The most requested song of the night so far is Be Her. 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Call 1-877-367-4432. Got it.

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1: She is Megan Maroney. That song is called Beautiful Things. There's more with her coming up in a few minutes. She's our special guest tonight for iHeart Country House Party. Stay close. 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
1: Hey, shout out to Luke Bryan, who ended up being pretty busy Friday night. He was in Buffalo, New York, where the NHL draft is. 90 minutes before showtime, he ran over and helped the Nashville Predators with their first-round pick. His

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Jason Aldean there. It's called Don't Tell On Me. That is his latest. What's up? It's Wayne D. Tabin, hard at work to bring some positivity your way. Story called In the Fields. Make you smile here in about 6 minutes on iHeart Country House Party.

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1: We love Zach Top. His latest is on right now as we're hanging with our girl Megan Maroney. We'll return in just a couple of minutes. First, why don't you hear this one called South

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1: Kenny Chesney living his best life right now, man. He is in Vegas, just kicked off another round of his residency dates at Sphere. Got a new song. It's on now called Carry On. 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
1: I'm like one of the only people left at the radio station here that hasn't seen the new Toy Story movie. I understand Taylor Swift is in it. I should have seen it already, all right? I'm bad. Chase Matthew, we're playing some brand new country on a Saturday night. 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
1: Hey, quit bagging on Bailey Zimmerman, man. 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He admits it. He faces things head on, man. I'm proud of him.

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Celebrating the red, white, and blue by giving away free green. That's back Monday. 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Here's Zach John King now.

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1: Country music is all about great stories. I don't know if there's a better one on the radio now. Hardy got a little help from Tim McGraw, Eric Church, Morgan Wallen's song is MacArthur.

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Early Sunday, welcome to it. How about we get the day going with some good news? I just happen to have some I'll share with you in two songs.

0: guys, it's I Heart Country on The Verge artist Stella Lefty. And that was my song, Boston.
1: 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The After Midnight Instagram looks much different than it did just a few weeks ago, but it's more than just the look. We take you deeper into topics about your favorite stars there. If you haven't followed us yet, check out After Midnight Granger Smith on Instagram. 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
8: Welcome to Sunday, everybody. I'm your host, Granger Smith. This is After Midnight, and it's the day of rest, and so I hope you get some today. My question I've been asking the last few days, I'm going to play the best answers from this question, but I still can hear from you. What is a sound that reminds you of summertime? My number's 866-607-8383. Earl Devils Jr.'s got a dumb criminal story he's going to tell us later, and a whole bunch of good country music. Happy Sunday, everybody. It's After Midnight.

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Okay, a little piece of advice. Don't climb on historical statues because playing dumb won't get you out of trouble. 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
8: Hey, thanks for starting your Sunday here with me on After Midnight, y'all. I'm Granger Smith, your host. I've got some things that went down on this day in history I want to talk about coming up, plus some Nashville news with Ann Hudson. Those are recent stories from your favorite stars out there in Nashville. Hang tight for all of this early on a Sunday, late on a Saturday. We are After Midnight.

Number one for new country, Q104.1. It was originally seen as very iconic, but today they're usually only occupied by overweight, balding men. I'm talking about the Corvette. Some news on that car and history coming up in two songs. Hang tight.

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1: 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And Granger is bringing the soundtrack to your overnight. Thanks for being a part of the After Midnight family.

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Hey, thank you for starting your Sunday here with me on After Midnight. What woke you up so early this morning? 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
1: Hey, Granger Smith, this is Kenneth Thomas. Good morning. I'm happy to be listening to your show this morning. It's a real good show. Keep up the good work. Have a good day. I'm just calling from here in Copper's Cove, Texas.
0: Kenneth, I appreciate you, buddy. Right down the road from me. Appreciate you listening.

0: 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Ann is about to join us with another round of Nashville news. 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
1: Oh my gosh, Granger, did you see Bailey Zimmerman faces felony charges? I'll explain coming up in your Nashville news

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1: Number one for New Country, Q104.1. It may still be Saturday night where you are. I thank you for being here. Where are you listening right now? My number is 866-607-8383.

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1: 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Coke cans and BB guns, barbed wire and old fence posts.

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8: Sunday early risers, welcome to After Midnight with me, Granger Smith, your host. I've got some good news I want to read for y'all, besides the fact that it's Sunday. Plus some Nashville news with Ann Hudson, stories about your favorite stars out there in Nashville. Hang tight for all of this coming up. We are After Midnight.

Number one for New Country, Q104.1. Early Sunday, welcome to it. How about we get the day going with some good news? I just happen to have some I'll share with you in two songs.

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1: Hey, Granger, man, I appreciate you being up all night. I'm out here Ubering to 3, 4 in the morning. 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
8: Coming into the home stretch, one final hour of Sunday's After Midnight starts right now. Welcome. I'm Granger Smith, your host. There are things that went down on this day in history I want to talk about coming up. Plus some Nashville news, recent things that have gone down in Nashville that Ann Hudson is going to catch you up with. All of this on this final hour. Thanks for being here.

Number one for New Country Q104.1. It was originally seen as very iconic, but today they're usually only occupied by overweight, balding men. I'm talking about the Corvette. Some news on that car and history coming up in two songs. Hang tight.

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1: What's up, Granger? 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

0: Hey guys, it's I Heart Country on The Verge artist Stella Lefty. And that was my song, Boston.
1: Number one for New Country, Q104.1. It's officially the end of Sundays After Midnight, but I'm not finished if you don't want to be finished. 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

Welcome in anyway. That's New Blake Shelton, Q104.1 Sunday Morning News with Lauren Elena and Chase Matthew. This song is called All My Exes. I like them as a duet. Let's do more with those two together.

number one for new country. It's Holly L. Langley. Sold out, very sold out. In July in Cary. You want to go? All right, open up that iHeartRadio app. Use TalkBack mic. Tell us who you are, where you're from. And tell us also how much you love Ella. I mean, who doesn't, right? Here she is with Morgan Wallen.

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Kenny Chesney jumping on stage this year in Vegas in September. 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

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Q104.1, number one for New Country. 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

Shaboozy, good news. Q104.1, number one for new country. My name is Holly. It's doing great today. Take it easy because you know it's going to be a busy 4th of July week next week. Lots of picnics and barbecues to go to as we celebrate America all next week.

104.1, number one for New Country. I'm super excited. Coetzel announced another leg of his tour as well this week. So Coetzel, the Night Champion World Tour, is coming to the First Horizon Coliseum. You want to go? Q1041.com.

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It's Michelle Buckles checking in. Hope you're having a great Sunday so far. John Morgan kicking things off. Here's Kid Myself.

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Last night, Morgan Wallen played in Clemson, and FOMO was so real. Looked like there was a lot of storms that rolled through, but ended up being an amazing night.

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Thomas Rhett on Q104.1. Zach Brown, officially a married man. A couple weeks ago, he married the jewelry designer Kendra Scott, which such a random pairing, but really cute couple. You know what?

4.1. I am very excited about this. Miranda Lambert has a new album coming out. It seems really almost like disco cowgirly. It's called Crisco. Comes out October 2nd.

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Whenever you hear an Ella Langley song just like that, use that talkback feature. Let us know who you are, where you're listening from, and that you want to see Ella July 24th. Good luck.

Stray Cat going viral because this cat is predicting World Cup outcomes. He's actually predicted 19 of all the non-draw matches 100% correctly by tapping his paw on different country flags.

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1: I don't know. I mean, we've kicked that can down the road a little bit, and we've just never really landed on a song that I think that we both love.

you see Jason Aldean's getting sued? Yeah, him and Luke Bryan both are partners in a steakhouse in Nashville, and apparently they didn't pay the rent. I gotta think this is a money grab. I'm not

Kenny Chesney this year, but we will get new country. Silver Sands Marina is coming out September 25th. That's right after he does our iHeartRadio Music Festival in Vegas. So if you want to see him, you might as well go out and see it.

Carolina Hurricanes are coming to Greensboro. Oh, I'm sorry. The Stanley Cup champion Carolina Hurricanes are going to be coming to Greensboro. September 24th, they'll play Nashville at First Horizon Coliseum. This is the first time the Hurricanes will be back in Greensboro.

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So did you hear Bailey Zimmerman destroyed a hotel room? $16,000 worth of damage. But he did fess up and said it was his fault and he'll make it right. Q104.1, I'm JT Bosch with New Country.

104.1 with New Country from John Morgan. He's from Silva, which is a beautiful little town if you ever get a chance to take a road trip up to the mountains. Here's Kick Myself on Q104.1.

Morgan Wallen was in Clemson Friday and Saturday. Both shows I heard were amazing. I'm kind of torn, though. Did you go see Brooks and Dunn or Ella Langley? You had your choice of openers, and that was a tough choice.

Dad winner. Congratulations to Henshaw's Hot Dog Tuesday in Greensboro. Thank you for all the votes and all the suggestions. Now go on and get you a hot dog. It's Q104.1 with Carrie Underwood.

Did you know Luke Combs is going to be in Sweden on July 4th? I find that fascinating. I don't know why. Maybe I'm hoping that they're going to do a celebration for him while he's there. They're sleepless in a hotel room on Q1.

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5: 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Here she is with Morgan Wallen, I Can't Love You Anymore, on Women of iHeartCountry.